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Engine 38, K-Deck 8. Engine 23 and Rescue 32, K-Deck 8, 962, 16th Street and Southern Avenue. Engine 23 and Rescue 32, K-Deck 8.

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K-Deck 9. Still person. 27th Avenue and Southern Avenue. 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K-Deck 9.

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Kate at 9. 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Ladder tender 161. Kate at 9.

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Back problem. 1235 East Moreland Street. Rescue 908. K-Deck 8.

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LA 175. KDEC 9.

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KDEC 9. Code 105. North Links Drive. Maricopa 175 and ladder tender 175. KDEC 9. Ladder tender 276. KDEC 7. Hill Person. 1300. South Mill Avenue. Ladder tender 276. KDEC 7.

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Check MCC for details. 47th Lane and Vernon Avenue. K-Deck 4. Engine 273. K-Deck 7. Altered level of consciousness. 1613 East Common Street. Engine 273. K-Deck 7.

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Paid at 2. Crisis Care. 2529 North 75th Avenue. CH1. Paid at 2.

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19, K-Deck 8, still person, Sky Harbor Airport Terminal 4, Engine 19, K-Deck 8. Engine 39, and Rescue 58, K-Deck 9, 962 involving a pedestrian, 35th Avenue and Baseline Road. Engine 39, and Rescue 58, K-Deck 9.

0: 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Page 7. Altered level of consciousness. 1613. East Common Street. Medic 273. Page 7. Deck 9, 962, 107th Avenue and Buckeye Road, Engine 173 and Maricopa 171, K-Deck 9.
1: Copy traffic 60 eastbound at 189.
2: Go ahead.
1: 36 out of 5, Zebra 1 on a purple motorcycle.

1732, 2006 Yamaha 4 looking down over Mesa at 1733.

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1: 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K-deck 9. Injured person. 5026. West Nancy Lane. Engine 58. K-deck 9.

Engine 6. K-Deck 9. Altered level of consciousness. 1411. South 19th Drive. Engine 6. K-Deck 9.

for debris west on 202 west of Almond School in the Red Mountains. Reported a traffic cone in the right lane. HB 202 having no contact till over there. That's the right spot, so 1739.

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Still person. 900. West Grove Parkway. 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

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West Nancy Lane. 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
2: 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Engine 271, KDEC 7.

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K-Deck 9. 962. 35th Avenue and Broadway Road. Jet 257 and Engine 21. K-Deck 9. Engine 3. K-Deck 8. Diabetic problem. 206. South 12th Avenue. Engine 3. K-Deck 8. Engine 24. K-Deck 9. Altered level of consciousness. 4315. West McDowell Road. Engine 24. K-Deck 9. Jet Q 28. K-Deck 2. Check MCC for nature of call. 2625. South 19th Avenue. Jet Q 28. K-Deck 2.

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K-9. Altered level of consciousness. 1411. South 19th Drive. Rescue 21. K-9.

0: 25 degree, would you be able to assist the 961 off left westbound 202 at 9? 1750 yards.
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Paycheck 7. Still person. 1016. East Winterby Way. 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Still person. 2045. East Broadway Road. Medic 271. Paycheck 7.

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1: 10 for good.
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K-Deck 8. Still person. Station 23. Rescue 32. K-Deck 8. Engine 161. K-Deck 9. Injured person. 9101. West Monroe Street. Engine 161. K-Deck 9. Special call rescue 15. K-Deck 9. Altered level of consciousness. 4315. West McDowell Road. Rescue 15. K-Deck 9. Engine 343. K-Deck 8. Unconscious person. 5151. East Guadalupe Road. Engine 343. K-Deck 8. Ladder 289. K-Deck 7. Still person. 5192. West Buffalo Street. Ladder 289. K-Deck 7.

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0: 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Rescue 903. K-9. West Buffalo Street, Meta 289, K-Deck 7.
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Sierra Central, okay, West 102 at 15. It's going to be a red F-250 lifted with a rock. Arizona 1028 is 0 X-ray Adam, 7 Frank Adam. Pulse filter 1081 all over the roadway. RP has visual coming up to Country Club. Nothing further at 1803.

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0: Question 3298, Driver Debris, westbound 22054. It's reported as a full tire and tire tread in the middle lane. No vehicles nearby at 1808.
1: Drive ramp here.
0: 10-4 confirming you are on the 60, correct?
1: Negative, not on the 60, we're on Bell Vista where the ramp meets the 60.
0: 10-4.

0: o'clock and the roads are now off at the parking lot just south of.
1: 10-4, 18-10 hours.

0: 10-18, westbound 202 at 43 access officer test, or 926 over hours, hazardous, will be white, cut to the ready.
1: 10-4-5.
0: Fire. No. Nora, Ocean Adam. 696, if the ocean is a word treasure.
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0: 13360-1038 confirmed. Sorry, can you turn in?
1: Advisor, yes, Winston, okay?
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0: Anything to learn?

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1: Be checking the 3 at Ironwood. What's your indicator of the pad? 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

is attempt to locate westbound I-10 to westbound 202. Tempo is at 7 ago. It's going to be a gray Dodge Challenger. Airline 1028 of David George Adams, 6 William 3, throwing signs out the window and finger guns. Threw a water bottle at the RP's window. Parties are now separated at 1823.

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0: 938. Would you be able to take a 961 delay that's sitting by at Mesa 103? Thank you. It's going to be, RP is going to be in a silver Honda Pilot at 1830 yards.
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0: I'm for Harry, 1035. It's going to be a FedEx truck, unable to maintain lane, swerving. Nothing further, 1835.

Special call rescue 15, KDEC 9, still person, 4121, West McDowell Road, Jesse 15, KDEC 9.

emergency unit system to locate the information is coming from Navajo County for a subject, possibly suicidal subject, left in the area of 6673 4th Avenue. Again, that's Navajo County. So it's going to be a Michael Pettingill, 6-14-83, 43 years of age, male, 6'4", 300, brown over brown, unknown clothing description, is known to drive a light blue 2007 Honda Odyssey. Number 1028 of Mary Dave, correction, Mary 9, Adam 7, David 4, last heard from or seen on the 20th at 1600 hours, did send a text message stating goodbye, unknown direction, sample days, stop the check, Wolfram, Florida at 1843.

Engine 283, KF7, 962 involving a motorcycle, 2475, West Takeoff Road. Engine 283, KF7. Heavy left Q tender 44, KDEC 9. Unconscious person, 7800, West Encanto Boulevard. Heavy left Q tender 44, KDEC 9. Engine 274, KDEC 7. Medical alarm, 7509, South College Avenue. Engine 274, KDEC 7. Special call Maricopa 175, KDEC 9. Difficulty breathing, 10736, West Granada Road. Maricopa 175, KDEC 9. Ladder tender 11, KDEC 8. Injured person, 2836, East Van Buren Street. Ladder tender 11, KDEC 8.

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1: Units going to the Echo 34 blocking west on 2283. Brace BTOC is going to be left on top of 44th Street access, Van Buren.
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SQ-11. K-Deck 8.

0: East Unit 7, I-62, blocking eastbound 202 at 8. Reported as a gray Toyota Camry 101, 23 weeks pregnant, requesting fire for precaution. They are en route. It looks like there's also a white Chevy pickup and a gray Honda Civic.
1: I'll be ready for that.
0: 10-4, thank you.
2: 962, 8202 Red Mountain at Scottsdale eastbound on ramp, ending 275, KX7.

0: Leslie 1022. ATM 3. Ocean 1339, for HBQSD is going to be eastbound 202, blocking the auto at Scottsdale.
1: 24, KJX 7, diabetic problem. 1022, East Buena Vista Drive. Medic 274, KJX 7.
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0: 10 for 32.
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Yeah, just got the on at the close.

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1: 1338, same age, which ever called?
2: I never called. I'm too much.
0: Multiple units, 13-3, if you can take the debris that is westbound 260 at 172, who is giving the coverage?

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Ten four 18 58.

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1: 2023, good evening, are we sitting?
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Fall injury, 10517, West Deline I Street. Engine 62, K-9. Engine 38, K-7, Hill Burton, 8510, South Emerald Drive. Engine 38, K-7,

0: able to check for debris eastbound I-10 162. Reported a tire tread in the middle lane. There is an 18-wheeler pulled over off right uninterpreted at 19 open.
1: 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Engine 14, K-9.

0: Phoenix units prepared about the interrupt call. Interrupt call coming from Phoenix PD for a possible 1381 from Phoenix to... Looks like they were leaving the Marriott at 5350 East Marriott Drive, Marriott Resort. It's going to be a gray Ford F-150 Arizona 1028 of William George Adam, 16-5, possible 1381, white male driver, 30 to 40 years of age, green hat, gray t-shirt, nothing further, at 1905. Copy, 1038 Frank, 1051 MDC.
1: Adam 9 Boy Paul. That's gonna be great.
0: 10-4-1906.

134 for your code 34 westbound 202 at 6 for HBTOC. It's going to be blocking the right lane of the Priest on ramp at 1909. B8 for your debris westbound 68172 for HBTOC. It's blocking 23 just past Kyrene access 4 at 1909.

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1: 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Central 9, 1028 to 5 of 27 hours, 1820 to 4 runner, to a subject of the Phoenix at 1911 hours.

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Natural gas leak. 19,412, West Elm Street. Engine 321, Battalion 702, Hazmat 188, Engine 188, and Battalion 321. Fire Channel A9.

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2: 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KDEC 8. Just Payne. Sky Harbor Airport Terminal 4. Engine 19 and Rescue 19. KDEC 8.
0: 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Yeah, I'll be here. Thank you.
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K-Deck 9. Difficulty breathing. 6222 South 18th Avenue. Engine 39. K-Deck 9.

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13-57, Lincoln, just make me primary.

0: 132 for your debris. Reported westbound 6179 for HPTO. So you can be blocking lane number 1, Country Club on ramp at 1919 hours. HPTOC is having no contact at 1919 hours.
1: 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Injured person, 3001, North 36th Street. Engine 12, KDEC 8.

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K-Deck 9. 962. 7400. West Encanto Boulevard. Engine 44. K-Deck 9.

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Difficulty breathing. 6222 South 18th Avenue. Rescue 57. 8 at 9.

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Fire Channel A8. Debris fire. 200, West Washington Street. Engine 1, South Deputy, and Battalion 1. 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

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Altered level of consciousness. 1272 North McKinley Avenue. 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Payback 7.

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K-Deck 9. 962. 99th Avenue and Indian School Road. Engine 54 and Maricopa 173. K-Deck 9.

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left Q tender 44. Paid at 9. Altered level of consciousness. 6034, West Coronado Road. Heavy rescue tender 44. Paid at 9.

0: 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KDEX 7. Seizure. 345. South California.
1: East units, we're holding a debris call westbound 101 at 35.
2: Thank you. This one's going to be a long, skinny box blocking lane number 3 at 1947.

looking northbound 101 at 52. It's going to be a white Porsche with a black stripe on the bottom, cutting off other vehicles side to side in the lane. What's causing collisions? 72 over 120 miles per hour. Looking for the next 48.

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East Elliott Road. Engine 274. Page 7.

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Cadence 7. Check welfare. 2106. East Apache Boulevard. Engine 278. Cadence 7. Special call medic 272. Cadence 7. Maternity problem. 931. East Elliott Road. 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

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Mesa Fire Channel 3. 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West Portobello Avenue. Ladder 273. Mesa Fire Channel 3.

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K-Deck 9. Altered level of consciousness. 1201. North 91st Avenue. Engine 161. K-Deck 9.

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1: Ladder 11, engine 11, SU 11, and battalion 2, KDEC 11, 962 requiring extrication, 3413, East Palm Lane. Ladder 11, engine 11, SU 11, and battalion 2, KDEC 11.

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K-Deck 9. Difficulty breathing. 3250. West Lower Buckeye Road. Engine 21. K-Deck 9.

0: 31, can I get you cleared for 964 in Central, north on 51-7? Metro East. Can you assist Central with a 964 northbound 51-7?
1: Yeah.
0: Central, it looks like it was a sedan rolled several times, hit the barrier wall. They do have, it looks like 1930s on scene and another unit's en route at 2004.

0: Here is the Tunzo Loki, northbound 101 north of Guadalupe. It's going to be a white GMC pickup driving.
1: Good day, 37.
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1: 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The engine 837 requesting southwest.
2: 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Page 7. Still person. 2106. East Apache Boulevard. Medic 271. Page 7.
0: 25210,
2: 6309. 25210, 420 over. Quad 19, K-Deck 8, still person. Sky Harbor Airport Terminal 4 and 2 Concourse. Quad 19, K-Deck 8.

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1: 37, apparently this is separate unit. I talked to residents of both units. They said they get intermittent gas smells. We're going to clear the scene, which is what's up with gas smells, and say you want both units to check when you're here. Copy, I'll let you know 37, shut you.
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0: And ladder tender 22, K-deck 9, 962 involving a pedestrian, Baseline Road and Central Avenue. Rescue 28, and ladder tender 22, K-deck 9.
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0: 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Difficulty breathing. 3250, West Lower Buckeye Road. Rescue 21.
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0: Engine 17, and Rescue 17. K-Deck 8, 962. A-51 at East Glendale Avenue, northbound, northbound. Engine 17, and Rescue 17.
1: Just for information, it looks like that port is out of Verde Valley, which is going to be Yavapai County only.
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Engine 13, K-Deck 8.

0: 27, would you be able to check for debris westbound I-10 at 165?
1: I'll be 19.
0: 10-4, you reported a metal ladder on the middle of the roadway at 2019.

Which unit was 10-15 for 309? 25-5, I copy, thank you, 28, 20 hours.

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1: 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Still person. 345 South California Street. 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Page 7.

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0: No contact with the premises, the alarm company. They're advising cars to cancel at your discretion.
1: 10-4, thank you for HBTOC. They're going to be off right at the end of the McDowell on ramp. You're looking for a black sedan at 2023.
0: So far, he's
1: going to have to sit white. 10-4, 2023.

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Nine, I copy you. I'll give you a small one-story single-family residence with a pitched tower roof. You have nothing showing. You have evacuation in progress. You're continuing lock command in the offensive strategy 2020.

0: 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On the south.
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Armed Agent 277. Just confirm you have mirrors. 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

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South Industrial Park Avenue. 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

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Payback 8. Altered level of consciousness. Sky Harbor Airport Terminal 4. Engine 19. Payback 8.

0: you're on traffic westbound. 202 at mile post 10, traffic Arizona 28.
1: Thank you, John.
0: Hi, Victor Adams, 542.
1: 10-4-24. Today is 10-29, 10-20, 8-27, 9-2022 on the Civic to assist in Mesa, 24 years.

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Pay deck 9. Altered level of consciousness. 1201, South 7th Avenue. Engine 6. Pay deck 9.

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2027, would you be able to assist at code 34 blocking southbound 347 at 188? Requesting troopers to wait Acura MDX. I'm going to give them a 1021 and see if they just need a 926 charge at all, if I 23-8.

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Houston at the Central, located 101 at 41 unknown direction. They were racing on Shea going towards the 101. It's about six sports cars, a Corvette, Lambos, and Ferraris. Nothing further. 26 years.

0: 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They just need help moving the vehicle. The RO has with that as well at 2051.
1: Northbound, approach 7 hours.
0: 10-4, 2051.

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K-Deck 8. 962. 1325. West Grant Street. Engine 3 and Rescue 903. K-Deck 8.

Metro East Unit, the 10th, locate West Bennington 161, it's going to be a Silver Dodge Ram. So 1028 of Boy X-ray William, Nora 40. Black with chili peppers on the 1028, swerving almost at the barrier, nothing further, it's 2056.

10-4, 26-9.

0: Dorothy, eastbound 24 at 1, via red Hummer, 1028 of Henry 2. Maintain lane 5683, ongoing for several miles. I think further 2058.
1: Ladder 289, K-Deck 7, Chess Payne, 661, North Madrid Lane. Ladder 289, K-Deck 7.

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Crisis Care. 1601 North 67th Avenue. BH1. Hey, Tattoo.

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Allergic reaction, 8008, South Jesse Owens Parkway. Engine 28, K-Deck 8.

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0: contact southbound on either McDowell or McKellis on-ramp. You show me 98. And can you open up a call for Ocean 2029 vehicle service at KS and put me on that call as well?
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1: Alright, we're blocking number 2. Looks for 96. I'm trying to get to it, but I don't think I'm going to be able to.
0: 10-4 at 2106.

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K-Deck 9. 962. 51st Avenue and McDowell Road. Ladder Tender 24 and Rescue 25. K-Deck 9.

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South 7th Avenue. 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

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Injured person. 112. South 107th Drive. LA 175. Pay deck 9.

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Pay deck 9. Altered level of consciousness. 35th Avenue and Fillmore Street. Pending Fortini. Pay deck 9. Engine 21. Pay deck 9. Altered level of consciousness. 2695 West Van Buren Street. Engine 21. Pay deck 9.

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South 107th Drive. 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K-Deck 9.

0: Houston, it depends on looking west side 10167. It's going to be a white truck, unknown 1028, possibly a GMC. Swerving for the last 5 miles, almost hitting other vehicles. RP is losing visual at 167, nothing further at 2116.
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1: 40. All right, we were able to get out the road. I apologize for the back on top.
2: 10-4 has 41-36.

0: Star unit to clear for enter situation eastbound N157. It's a vehicle off right with hazard lights on. RP saw a male holding a female against the wall before the Elliott off ramp.
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0: thank you. Also, PD as well, 2127.

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1: 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He's off running, got 98 to ground. 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
2: Hey, Deck 8. Difficulty breathing. 1237, East Diamond Street. Yes, 2908, and ladder tender 11. Hey, Deck 8.
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0: Pulling to this, report on the main ride at the off-ramp.
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0: Copy, Mayor, you're 8-2.
1: 10-4-3-2-2-Z, eastbound I-10 off-rate, prior to Elliott access baseline. They're not seeing anybody outside of that vehicle.
2: Special call rescue 3, K-9, abdominal pain, 1114, West Mojave Street, rescue 3, K-9.

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1: 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He's headed towards the Elliott.
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Ending 171. Pay deck 9. Ending 283. Pay deck 7. 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South Pennington Drive. Ending 283. Pay deck 7.

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Maricopa 174. 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
0: 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We could just make sure there's not a 101 in that vehicle.

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1: The vehicle's 1018, I don't see a 101. I'll stop out with that man on foot.
0: I'm sorry, copy. Thank you, 2018.

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Thank you.

Romana 281, Italian 281, and Medic 281, KDEC 11, 962, 8202 Santana and Cooper Road. Ladder 281, Italian 281, and Medic 281, KDEC 11. Special call engine 288, KDEC 11, 962 requiring extrication. 8202 Santana and Cooper Road. Engine 288, KDEC 11.

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K-Deck 8. Still person. 333. East Roosevelt Street. D87. K-Deck 8.

0: will check the area for debris west on 24 at 1.
1: Roger.
0: And for the engineer, reported as a box in the middle of the roadway. Just before the 202 at 2140 Earth.

1339. Would you be able to assist traffic control east on 60 at 189? And we're going to be off right. The Bossaman off ramp access power is going to be a white Honda Pilot requesting traffic control 2130.

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Unconscious person, 4135 North 35th Avenue. Engine 15, K-Deck 9.

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1: 374.
0: Just clear my vehicle. Show me that 8. Victor.
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0: Kennedy Center for a pedestrian northbound 101 at 57.
1: 50, South Kennington Drive, Meta 288, KF7.
0: 10-4 is reported as a white male walking across the highway, no shirt, shorts, has a backpack, nothing in their hands at 2149.
1: Ladder tender 273, KF7, Chest Pain, 1875, East Guadalupe Road. Ladder tender 273, KF7.
0: Would you be able to assist a code 34 blocking to get to a safer 1020 southbound 87 at 171? 10-4, it's going to be a gray Mitsubishi SUV blocking the left lane at 2150.

1962, Rescue 62, Squadron 73, Battalion 161, and Battalion 3, KDEC 11. 962 requiring extrication. 107th Avenue and Broadway Road. Engine 62, Rescue 62, Squadron 73, Battalion 161, and Battalion 3, KDEC 11.

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Fall injury, 14,040, South 34th place. Ladder tender 43, K deck 8.

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1: 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Just change. 1875, East Guadalupe Road. 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
1: 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Difficulty breathing. 1320 North McQueen Road. 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Page 7.

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K-9. Red flooding. AOI. 2775. South 75th Avenue. Engine 34. K-9.

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SQ 34, KDEC 11. Engine 13, KDEC 8, fall injury, 2022, North 42nd Street. Engine 13, KDEC 8.

0: traffic, eastbound 60, exiting Higley. Unreadable temp tag. I'll get straight to you in a second. But it looks like it's going to be a red Kia set up to go northbound.
1: Northbound Higley.

0: 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Pay Deck 9. Silverton. 12,375. West Van Buren Street. Ladder Tender 175. Pay Deck 9. Yes, Q 28. And Ladder Tender 22. Pay Deck 8. Silverton. 6202. South 16th Street. 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And Ladder Tender 22. Pay Deck 8.
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0: 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Fall injury, 808, South Jesse Owens Parkway. Ladder Tender 22, K-Deck 8. Special call rescue 29, K-Deck 8. Injured person, 3801, East Washington Street. Rescue 29, K-Deck 8. Special call engine 28. South Jesse Owens Parkway. Engine
1: 5944 George Roberts.
0: 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K-Deck 8. Fall injury. 808. South Jesse Owens Parkway. Rescue 57. K-Deck 8.
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London 701, K deck 9. Fall injury, 7348, South Morning, Dulane. Engine 701, K deck 9.

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And Bayless, Boy Adam Young, Lincoln, Ida, Sam. 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

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Theta 7. Altered level of consciousness. 1060. East Ray Road. 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
1: for a white cab with silver trailer swimming out of the lane. Hazards are on. RP advised the rear passenger side of the trailer has a bulge on it. Looks like the back load may have shifted. RP no longer has visual. NMATL, 22-21.

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0: outside of TF, and there's a Angel McAllister. Report done. Looks like it occurred in District 14. He's been here for about 2 hours.
1: As far as we're aware, they don't have any units available for him right now.

0: 1913 is on scene here and talking to the individual, so I won't be taking it.
1: 2022, 10-4, thank you.

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Difficulty breathing. 901. South 94th Street. Engine 283. Page 7.

0: copy traffic 24 eastbound at 4.
1: Can you do that?
0: Robert Adam, 1 Frank Young.
1: Code 3460 eastbound 176. White unknown vehicle, it's a female outside trying to get the truck open to change a tire, but it's extremely close to the road. For HPTOC 60 eastbound off right adjacent to McClintock on ramp. The 2, negative 1029, 1028, Sam, 6, Robert Adam, 1, Frank Young, expires, 12, 2029, comes back to 2001, Ford Ranger, at Coolidge at 2229. On the way, but it is in a gore point. Just want to make sure if maybe you can get off to a different area.

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Ash Avenue and Baseline Road. Engine 272. KX7. Engine 272. Special call medic 325. KDEC 9. Just came. 24,664. West Gregory Road. Medic 325. KDEC 9.

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Check 7. Check welfare. 900. South 94th Street. Bending 288. Check 7.

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Page 7. Altered level of consciousness. 1060. East Ray Road. 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Page 7.

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1: Yeah,
0: 962 involving a motorcycle. Ash Avenue and Baseline Road.
1: 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Confirm with CCS, yeah, so if they want one, that again to the same to confirm.
0: Seizure. 1801. 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

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K-Deck 7. Difficulty breathing. 33. East Erie Drive. LA-272 and ladder tender 276. K-Deck 7.

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Engine 2810. KDEC 7.

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KX7. Difficulty breathing. 901. South 94th Street. Medic 288. KX7. Letter 281. KX7. Assist PD. AOI. 820 to Santana and Cooper Road. Ladder 281. KX7.

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Pager 7. Fall injury. 2010. West Stratford Drive. Medic 282. Pager 7.

0: 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Altered level of consciousness. 901 North 1st Street. 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Pay deck 8. 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Fire channel A8. 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Fire channel A8.
1: ATL 101 Southbound 47. 101 Southbound 47 for Marin, Black Jeep Cherokee. Doors crate on the back covering the plate. Vehicle is well under speed limit, about 45 miles per hour, and unable to maintain lanes. End of ATL 20%.

music. 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

APL 2-2-East-8 for Blue Honda Civic Arizona, Adam Zebra Henry, Adam 505 for checking RP, made rude gestures. Vehicles are now separated, RP no longer visual, and 1028 did not return. End of ATL at 2-2-East-8.

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9942. Are we standing by just east of the 9th of 90th Street? Thank you. 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Damage appears to be more than 2,000. And again, standing by just east of 90th Street at 2050.

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K-Deck 8. Altered level of consciousness. 901. North 1st Street. K-Deck 8.

Southbound 202, mile 25.

2023, William Perry out of 5 Lincoln 5 expires 2/27, comes back to 2023, Mazda 8 5 out of Phoenix at 2/29.

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0: 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Henry, Edward Adam, Sam Henry, on a silver Mercedes.
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0: copy traffic 24 westbound at 1.
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2: 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So now it's Gilbert, 2306.

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Page at 7. Abdominal pain. System 15. West Chandler Boulevard. Engine 283. Page at 7.

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K-Deck 7. 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South Vacation Way. Medic 342 and engine 342. 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

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Engine 21, K-Deck 9.

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Paycheck 7.

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K-9. Altered level of consciousness. 2050. West Southern Avenue. Engine 39. K-9.

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KDEC 9. Overdose. 2939 West Durango Street. 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KDEC 9.

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1: Negative, I was going back through. It doesn't sound like it was distressed. It just sounded like it was people talking in the background, joking. Do a roll call?
0: Yeah, go ahead and do a roll call.
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0: 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White Tesla model versus wall blocking right lane to the off ramp. Passenger hit their head and wants medical. Looks like we do have fire 1019. They stated the vehicle is not drivable.
1: Westbound off ramp. Engine 276. K-deck 8.

have ETL 22 eastbound 2. 22 eastbound 2 for a green Dodge Avenger with temp tag. Appears to be a female driver with long hair swerving out of lanes, using multiple lanes at once. RP can still see headlights behind them, but losing visual. Temp ETL 2346.

0: going on the eastbound side, but it's because he does not have a camera in the area to check.
1: That's one.

Engine 29, K-Deck 8, 962, 820.

288, K-Deck 7, injured person, 64, South San Marcos, place. Engine 288, K-Deck 7.

going to be on eastbound 202 Van Buren off-ramp, about midway through the off-ramp.

0: 32, can I get you started for a 964 motorcycle down 202 westbound 17?
1: 94,
0: I was called in by a passerby that they did say there are two other motorcycles and one vehicle nearby. Did not see the collision happen, but did see people running towards the rider that was on the floor of their off-right.
1: Copy with this car. Is this on the westbound?
0: What's up?
2: 15, South First Avenue, engine 6.

0: criticism.
1: The eastbound exit for Van Buren shut down.
0: I call the exit for Van Buren shut down.

0: 2, this is Lily HPST, sounding to be 202 westbound off right prior to Gilbert.
1: Thank you.

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0: 100 hours, fire permit, KOA 519.
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1: Roger, it's my road rash. I'm declining. I've got a truck coming through 56. Is he planning a collision report? I don't know if you want to check with 2020's advice. There's a minor road rash single vehicle.
0: Yeah.

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2: Alright, you got 33 fire arrest.

going to be opening up the ramp and just assisting with traffic control down with the vehicle there.

1933 traffic, eastbound Santa 153. Can't be the 280, so MTAG. Gonna be a great passenger first.

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1: Here's on a Tom dated out of 8-6. Red light prior to entering the highway and has been swerving. End of detail on pitbull.
0: Zebra Adam, 1 and 0.

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Copy,

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K-Deck 7. Cutting. 944 East Premier Drive. Meta 282. K-Deck 7.

0: 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West Carthage, no name. Assist PD. 963, West Bayfine Road. 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Engine 287.
1: 23 are you available to assist Central of the Prairie 1 that is coming into East I-17, eastbound, now passing mile post 196?

0: looks like you're going to be looking for a white Honda Fit, Arizona, Nora Henry Adam, 8 Sam Williams. Driver is Andrew Davis and is the RP's ex that she has an order of protection against. RP's going to be in a blue Mazda with her hazard lights on. She advised her ex being on her door earlier and now has been following her.
1: Is he still following her?
0: That's 10-4. They are now passing mile post 194.

0: going eastbound I-10, coming up to Mount Rose 151. And units back, it looks like 1911 advised they're going to wait to light it up at University.
1: 2050, looks like Falcon's up. Can you see if they can assist?
2: 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Abdominal pain, 4005, South 24th Place, Engine 23.
0: We are following a vehicle, a white Honda Fit, over I-10 eastbound at Mile Post. I'm sorry, at University. Are you able to assist?
1: I'm going to go that way.
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K-75, K-9, fall injury, 9964, West Mitchell Avenue, LA-175, K-9.

1932, all traffic, westbound at 148. Black Ford Raptor with the tinted color.

0: Castle Call, medic 2811. 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
1: 2332, are you able to break for an SAC4 blocking 101 South Ave 44 on ramp?
2: Not yet. I'm blocking the ramp for him. They're loaded up.
0: 25. South 24th Place.
1: 2023 or 2027, can you guys break for an SAC4 blocking?
3: 1027
1: South 4.
3: You can clear me, I'll be
1: 19. 10-4, it's going to be a black sedan, front end damage, and a black unknown sedan. One vehicle's off right, the other one's partially blocking the right lane, attempting to move to the right shoulder.
3: 1027, is that vehicle on the off ramp as well, or is it off the main line?

0: it's going to be on the on-ramp. Looks like we got another call from the possibly involved black Mercedes, C300 versus a blue Toyota Prius. Prius is leaking fluids, blocking entrance to on-ramp.
1: Copy. Q-Server 926.

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0: 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K-Deck 8. Altered level of consciousness. 401. West Van Buren Street. Ending 1. K-Deck 8. Special call SC-58. K-Deck 9. Overdose. 4815. West Beautiful Lane. SC-58. K-Deck 9.
1: This is going to be a 10-4. I haven't gotten a return.
0: Westchester Drive. Engine 2810. K-Deck 7.

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0: 2022. Can you check with the dispatcher for our 926, see if they've got another driver to assist ours? I don't know what's going on down there, but I don't know if they know what they're doing.
1: Over.

0: to driver's code 4. I guess the vehicle is just being a little difficult right now.
1: 2022, just suggestion, he's retraining. It's been 35 minutes.
0: Copy.
2: Central call rescue 903. K-Deck 8. Altered level of consciousness. 401. West Van Buren Street. Rescue 903. K-Deck 8.

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minutes, Joe. I'll give him 5 minutes, and then I'm going to go down there and just hook it up on chains. Because these cars are coming in hot.

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KDEC 9. 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West Del Rio Lane. 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

0: 23. Retitle this to agency assist. This is going to be Salt River. Is at 97 handling. The 926 already arrived, so I informed them they can cancel. Can you just put them back on top, please?
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0: 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Where's coming from yet?
1: 60 eastbound, what's that up?
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You copy ATL 22 West 95. 22 West 95 for White Castle, Arizona. Boy Adam, Boy Young, K. King John. Curvy, we're struggling on city streets and driving with no lights on, leaving Tempe Mill. RP advisory, turn on their high beams and entering the highway and still swerving, possibly 1381, but no longer has visual. End of ATL at 110.

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0: What's up, Steve?

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Black Kia Rio has a blown front tire. It all looks fair, but looks like they're pulled over on their right shoulder. Looking to get some help, if you can just go check on them. All right, 192.

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K-Deck 8. 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K-Deck 8.

0: 702 Sports Mike, eastbound 60179, Falcon, pull up.
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0: 2739. So back, it's going to be a black sports bike, rider's wearing black pants, black hoodie, black helmet.
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Engine 14, KDEC 9, service call, AOI, 3411, West Taylor Street, Engine 14, KDEC 9.

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Paydeck 8. Altered level of consciousness. 4137 East Oak Street. Rescue 13. Paydeck 8. Engine 29. Paydeck 8. Cutting. 502 North 51st Street. Engine 29. Paydeck 8.

329 Lincoln. The northbound lanes are back open. They're going to shut down some of the lanes southbound around 4:30.

Special call rescue 11. K-Deck 8. Still person. 2739 East Washington Street. Rescue 11. K-Deck 8.

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Difficulty breathing. 4635, North 14th Street. Engine 17, K-Deck 8.

and hit a pillar in the parking lot when he was leaving. About 3 minutes away at 149.

It's up ATI 10-159. 10-159 for a white Nissan truck. Florida, Ocean 3, Edward, Queen, Sam, Sam, swerving heavily in the lane. We're breaking a lot of oncoming vehicles. RP still visual from a distance. Now passing mile post 157 at 149.

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KDEC 9. 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Rescrim Otter Rose. Engine 172. KDEC 9.

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West Chandler Boulevard. 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Fire channel 812. 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KDEC 9. Abdominal pain. 10753. West Granada Road. Maricopa 174. KDEC 9.

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Engine 271, KF7. Special call rescue 17, KDEC 8. Difficulty breathing, 4635, North 14th Street. Rescue 17, KDEC 8.

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0: London 34, Rescue 34, Heavy Rescue Tender 44, Battalion 161, and Battalion 5, Quebec 11, 962 requiring extrication, 69th Avenue and Buckeye Road.
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KDEF 9. Altered level of consciousness. 1424 South 7th Avenue. Rescue 1. KDEF 9.

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Page 7. Difficulty breathing. 19,587. North Rose Point. Engine 572. Page 7.

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KDEC-7. Altered level of consciousness. 1. East Boston Street. Engine 288. KDEC-7.

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Rescue 62. KDEC 11.

0: 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Eastbound 2 at 7.
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0: 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You break it up.
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Engine 343, KX7. 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

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KDEC 9. Gunshot wound. Stage for PD. 6231, West McDowell Road. Battalion 3, Rescue 25, and Engine 44. KDEC 9.

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Page 7. Altered level of consciousness. 1. East Boston Street. Medic 288. Page 7. Difficulty breathing. 35th Avenue and Baseline Road. Engine 39. K-9.

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for wind negative 2.9 to 3, Henry Charles Adams 0 X-ray 2, is a removed plate, previous vehicle with 2012 Kia Optima at 14.

traffic, westbound 202 at 6. Arizona, young Frank Adams, 3 Lincoln Paul, on a Pike Fork.

0: 7 negative 6.9 to 3, Young Frank out of 3 Lincoln Pollock, Star 7 to 2027, comes back to 2011 Ford Fusion out of Mesa at 2-3.
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0: 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K-Deck 8. Park problem. 850. East Jones Avenue. Engine 22. K-Deck 8.
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Still person. 825, West Bayfine Road. 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

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Payback 9.

This car is seeing about 10 to 15 cars possibly in a collision, heard lots of loud crashing noise. A white sedan with airbags deployed. Another car stating a white passenger car crashed into a left barrier wall, lost control, blocking the left lane. In 2021, back with the unknown LEO of the

0: Engine 272, KX7, difficulty breathing, 1062, west on
1: the east. Unit on the nitrous flow blocking for ADOT. There's one car block in the left lane, unknown LE on scene. Did see two people, a male and a female, that are walking down the landscape onto 44th Street exit. And does not see any other cars on scene.

118 111 148, but unknown Harley Davidson motorcycle with trailer strap is hanging and sparking. RB is concerned it will get tangled in the tire. An orange or black jacket, helmet on.

Metro 97.

0: Wearing a black shirt with unknown design and black pants, female, black shirt, pink shorts, and had her hair in a ponytail or bun, and they were seen in last seen walking eastbound. ADOT no longer has visual.
1: They're going to be sitting on the left side of the road for, I believe, the 44th Street off ramp eastbound.
0: Male and female sitting off on the side of 44th Street, off ramp eastbound.

Heavy left descender 8. K-deck 8. Difficulty breathing. 1845 East Monroe Street. Heavy left descender 8. K-deck 8.

0: Cruiser's in.
1: The male and female on the 41st Street outside was not going to be one. It was just another white male and white female that matched the description that are homeless in the area.
0: I copy that ones that you called out on 41st Street are not related, just matched the description.

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Engine 29, K-Deck 8.

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0: Dash right behind.
1: Going to be on 24th Street from the Cochoe northbound. Georgia Adam 6. Tom 2. It's a white Clint Toyota.
0: Sam, Georgia, Adam, 6 Tom 2, expire 7-4-6, come back to the 14 Toyota Avalon, out of Tempe at 3-4-6.

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K-Deck 9. Allergic reaction. 3709. South 77th Lane. Engine 62. K-Deck 9.

23-2 for 27 Plymouth. First, this can be last of way out of Henry Edwards. First of Rosanna, Robert, Ocean, Sam, Adam, Nora, Adam. Edwards, 11, 23, 1987, 87, Arizona. Break for a second.

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1: 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It was going to be 10-15 of 2008 out of Arizona.

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1939, K-9, altered level of consciousness. 2220, West Park Street, engine 39, K-9. Rescue 62 and heavy rescue tender 44, K-9, assault. 7330, West Getty Drive. Rescue 62 and heavy rescue tender 44, K-9.

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Pay deck 8. Internal bleeding. 950 North 19th Street. Engine 11 and Rescue 11. Pay deck 8.

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K-Deck 9. Altered level of consciousness. 2220. West Park Street. Rescue 57. K-Deck 9.

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K-Deck 9. Allergic reaction. 3709. South 77th Lane. Rescue 34. 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
0: You're welcome, for Triple. Guys, Metro Booking is now clear of the Juvie. Metro Booking is clear of the Juvie.

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1: Dennis, how do you attempt to locate Southbound 101 at 42? Southbound 101 at 42 for an unknown color, smaller vehicle, possibly a Mini Cooper, swerving across multiple lanes, erratic signaling. Just past talking stick, nothing further at 440.

Traffic, copy traffic. East Palm 7, 153.

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1038 protection order. Gonna be four left of Alexander, first of Tony Mills, C, date of birth 10/4/1997. Black male, 600 over 160, he's all over black. Protection order party is going to be last of 10 months, first of Dominique Middle Jeffin. Identification card only.

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And I check on the vehicle to be caught in the wires.

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0: 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Heard passing traffic, open air, no voices heard, attempted callback, but straight to voicemail.

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APL for Mesa PD, 60 East 184. 60 East 184 for black motorcycle with two passengers, code 702, over 100. Nothing further out of APL. Let's check.

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Still person. 6216. South 10th Street. 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Payback 8.

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Engine 28, K-Deck 8.

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K-Deck 8. Burn injury. 4424 East Baseline Road. Rescue 32. K-Deck 8. Engine 62. K-Deck 9. It's off. 8614. West Albemarle Place. Engine 62. K-Deck 9.

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South 12th Avenue. Rescue 903. 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

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K-Deck 9. Phil Gerson. 4301. West Thomas Road. Rescue 15. K-Deck 9.

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Payback 7. Still person. 43780. West Arizona Avenue. LA 571. Payback 7.

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Page 7. Internal bleeding. 43,780. West Arizona Avenue. Engine 574. Page 7.

Engine 701. K-Deck 9. Difficulty breathing. 300. South 9th Street. Engine 701. K-Deck 9.

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Paydeck 9. Difficulty breathing. 300. South 9th Street. 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Paydeck 9.

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West Cambridge Avenue. LA 175. K-Deck 9.

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East Airline Ice Street. 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K-8.

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K-Deck 9. Altered level of consciousness. 320. 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K-Deck 9.

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East Rig Road. 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

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1781, 1781, 1781, 1781, 1781, 1781, 1781, 1781, 1781, 1781, 1781, 1781, 1781, 1781, 1781, 1781, 1781, 1781, 1781, 1781, 1781, 1781, 1781, 1781, 1781, 1781, 1781, 1781, 1781

0: Ladder Tender 22. 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AOI. 6016. South 3rd Avenue. Ladder Tender 22. K-Deck 9.
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0: 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K-Deck 7.
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Injured person. 3443 South Central Avenue. Rescue 1. K-Deck 8.

0: 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Altered level of consciousness. 320. West Watkins Street. 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Engine 903. 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Still person. 1209. West Madison Street. Engine 903.
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21. Can you take debris, 0202 at Maple 6? Advising eastbound 202 just west of milepost 6, advising at Priest, the chair blocking bend number 3 lane. No vehicles pulled over at 1119.

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0: 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The owner has a 926 en route. He just showed up.
1: 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Engine 43, K-Deck 8.

10-4-6, can you take a pedestrian call? They're undetermined if it's going to be ours or PD's. It's northbound 2229. Children with dark clothing, about 10 years of age, on bicycles, standing on a hill overlooking the highway on the right. RP is worried that they're going to bike down towards the highway. They were undetermined if it was going to be ours or PD's at 11:30.

6, HPTLC is advising there's three teens and e-bikes in the canal off-right on the Broadway off-ramp. Hello, there.

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Lions, copy second broadcast. So if you ask me, 34 Patch Junction PD, last seen at 2100 block of West Patrick. On today's date is during 54 hours in Badger, Silver Trails of 2020 Crawl, Arizona, Charles Lord John, 7789, subject is a Glenn Hamburg. 12-13 of 1934 on a 91-year-old male, a 5'7", 170 gray and blue, last seen wearing no clothing but wears a watch on his left hand, ring on his left ring finger, and a medical necklace for allergies. It's located check 20 in contact at G Junction, LM 43.

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1: Is there a unit that can clear from that 964 to start for this 964 hit and run?
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broadcast of a safe alert. This broadcast is going to be authority from Apache Junction. PD, last in at 2100 block of West Thatcher. Last in on today's day is 0854 hours near the 2100 block of West Thatcher in Thatcher, Silvertail in 2024, Arizona, Charles North, John 7789. Subject is the Glenn Hamburg, 1213 of 1934, 91 year old, 5'7", 170, gray and blue. Wearing unknown clothing description, but wears a watch on his left hand, ring on his left ring finger, and medical necklace for allergies if located. Check code 20 and contact Apache Junction at 1223.

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K-Deck 9. Still person. 5233. West Jessica Lane. Rescue 58. K-Deck 9. Sarah 7. K-Deck 2. Crisis care. 4909. South Wendler Drive. Sarah 7. K-Deck 2.

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Grab fire. 22nd Avenue and Lower Buckeye Road. 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

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South Katrina Drive. 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KDEX-7.

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Page 7. Fall injury. 5757. West Chandler Boulevard. Medic 289. KDEX 7.

62, and Ladder Tender 161, K-Deck 9, Silverton, 2111, South 99th Avenue, Jet Ski 62, and Ladder Tender 161, K-Deck 9.

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KF7. Silverton. 1175. West Takeoff Road. Ending 288. KF7. Special call medic 281. KF7. Unconscious person. 1983. East Waterview Drive. Medic 281. KF7.

0: 34 traffic, 24 west, 202 west.
1: Problem. 330 East Pierce Street. Desk 908. Hey, that gate.
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K-Deck 9. Ball injury. 6938. West Pioneer Street. Engine 34. K-Deck 9.

3248, 1038 Franklin, MDC westbound, 0224 to the westbound 22.

0: 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Engine 16, K-8.
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Still person. 1905. East Line Ice Street. SQ-22. K-Deck 8.

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Still person. 1175. West Pecos Road. Met at 288. 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
1: 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Fourth broadcast with a safe alert. We have the radio from Apache Junction PD last seen near 2100 block of West Thatcher in Thatcher. On today's date is 0854 hours. Subject is me driving a Silver Charles 22 to Corolla, Arizona, Charles Moore, John 7789. Subject is a Glenn Hamburg, 1213 of 1934, 91-year-old. Male, 5'7", 170 gray and blue, black bright. Uncle Lando Fishman wears a watch on his left hand. Ring on his left ring finger and medical neck list for allergies. He suffers from a medical condition and may become disoriented or easily confused if located. Check or try and contact Apache Junction PD. 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

Houston, I-10, that's just west of Warner for Mattress in the Thinnerly.

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0: 3. HPTOC is advising debris is going to be in the number 1 lane adjacent to Elliott on ramp. You can access from baseline at 13.
1: Special call rescue 11. K-Deck 8. Unconscious person. 802 North 30th Street. Rescue 11. K-Deck 8.

Special call rescue 57. K-Deck 9. Altered level of consciousness. 2915. West Carson Road. Rescue 57. K-Deck 9.

0: And they said about 8 to 9 minutes. They said when they spoke to him about 2 minutes ago, he was up at US 60 in Dobson.
1: Yeah, 4.
0: They're tight.

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1: 1324. K-Star, clipping for blocking eastbound 202 at Scottsdale.
2: 4-7-2.
1: 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A white Ford Focus vehicle is overheating. 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

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K-Deck 7. Altered level of consciousness. 41,571. West Somerset Drive. Engine 572. K-Deck 7.

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Thirteen four five.

0: 1345. Westbound 202 to the westbound I-10. Correction, westbound I-10 and westbound 202. Off right, beige, Hyundai Santa Fe, code 34, Sir Hazard John.
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Page 7. Fall injury. 3195. South Laguna Drive. Engine 285. Page 7.

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Engine 14, K-Deck 9.

0: 5345, HPTOC advising off right on the westbound 202 to the westbound 10 transition ramp. Access from Kyrene at 1335.
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1: 1335. 10th Locate, westbound 60 at 194. Westbound 60 at 194, Ridge 8 Portal, Arizona Partial, George Adam Pond, almost 50 RPM getting on the freeway, and 702 nothing further at 1335.

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KDEX 7. 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

0: traffic, 50 left, 182.
1: Adam 04 Sam 10 of 25, 2017 Honda Civic out of Mesa, 1341.

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KDEX 10, 2N1 Medical Response, 4th Avenue and Sunland Avenue. Battalion 5, Engine 22, Ladder 22, Jet Q 22, Engine 6, Jet Q 57, and TIO 3. KDEX 10. Engine 32. 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South Highway Los Ferris. 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Fire channel A7.

0: 1348. Eastbound 60 at 179, there's a lost load. RP advising he lost it somewhere between Country Club and Val Vista. Two pieces of 16-foot 2x6 wood in the right lane. He's 1019 back.
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report of a fight in progress, domestic violence call ruling. East Westbound 68 Dodson, 101 on the 911, said deviant vehicle. Funk was in the background yelling and call dropped. We're trying to get further at 1345.

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KX7. Fall injury. 3195. South Laguna Drive. Medic 285. KX7.

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K-Deck 8. Still person. 7417 South 42nd Street. SQ-32 and engine 343. K-Deck 8.

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Pay deck 9. 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

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K-Deck 9. CVA 5212 West St. Charles Avenue. Engine 58 and Rescue 58. K-Deck 9.

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1: Can you check north on 101 and Mountville 36? There's a bunch of cones that are not in the pattern, and they stated they could not tell where they're supposed to drive. It's going to be in the first couple of right lanes.
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0: 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Engine 271, K-Deck 7.
1: There's no cones northbound, but southbound, starting at Hayden off ramp. There's cones that go from the 4 lanes to 1 lane and the HOV lane at Princeton.
0: I-8 Gloria.
2: Okay, well, I was going to advise there are any closures northbound today, so I'm flipping around in Hayden right now and double check.
0: K-Deck 9. Unconscious person. 10,123. South 31st Drive. Engine 57. K-Deck 9.

0: 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Code 10123. South 31st Drive. 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K-Deck 9.
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0: 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K-Deck 8.

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Abdominal pain. 6915. South 221st Avenue. Medic 3240 and engine 702. K-9.

0: Concepcion, southbound 347 and mile post 187, southbound 347 and mile post 187. Advising a dark brown Nissan Maxima failing to maintain lanes going left to right. No temporary tag or plate on it. No description of driver. We still behind the vehicle. 72. Engine. At Portimore.
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units copying AT on the vehicle, eastbound 19 at mile plus 162, it's going to be 2 ago. 2-2 at mile plus 162. Caller stated that his friend, by the name of Jose Gomez, is in his 30s driving a tractor trailer, possibly at Kenworth. Told to argue that he's being followed, might be followed by Ellie. Is also having marital issues with his wife, and his wife is leaving him. Was advised to have him call 911. RP hung up when asked with Jose's cell phone number. So attempted a call back with the RP and left a voicemail with no further information. And end of a teleport to 6 Sarah.

copy the additional ATL left in West Bunya, 60 mile for Pontiac Street. Time frame is going to be 1 ago. Caller advising for Pontiac Live that brake check the RP, not allowing the RP to pass switching lanes. When the RP does, RP is going to try and take an exit. 1020 is partial Arizona, Lincoln, George Adam. And the vehicle almost hit a sign while trying to take the same exit. RP has since separated from the vehicle. The continued West Bunya, 60, and the ATL 47

special call Maricopa 171. K-9. Abdominal pain. 16. East Madden Drive. Maricopa 171. K-9.

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Payback 7. 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East San Carlos Way. 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Payback 7.

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Overdose. 1530. North 52nd Drive. 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

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KF7. 962. 629. East Chandler Boulevard. 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KF7.

0: 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Code.
1: 1341 KSTAR for report of a runway reported eastbound in the westbound lane 0202 at mile plus 9. Center. Temper advising stated they're emerging from the 101 of black Hummer H2 or H3 with blacked out windows and male driver at 3 less than 5 ago. And 1341, can you add to the acting?
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1: I'm sorry, was that 1342, you copied?
2: Yeah,
1: 10-4, 1341, HBTS is advising, correction. RP was traveling northbound to the 101 and then stated the ATL vehicle was going onto the 202 but was going eastbound in the westbound lane.
0: Special call rescue 915, KDEC 9, overdose, 1530, North 52nd Drive, rescue 915, KDEC 9,

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0: 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Just information, no contact to Scottsdale, to Country Club, per H. Jesse at Fort Smith.
1: 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It looks like the conditions are closed.

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Michael Cole, medic 2811. K-Deck 7. Difficulty breathing. 2086. Speed dollar plate. Medic 2811. K-Deck 7. Special call, medic 273. K-Deck 7. Still person. 2106. East Apache Boulevard. Medic 273. K-Deck 7.

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Payback 9. Internal bleeding. 20,128. West Exeter Boulevard. Engine 321. Payback 9.

0: Channel. It's going to be westbound I-10 at Milepost 64 in a brown minivan driving erratically, swerving in emergency lanes. Can't drive straight. Stated unknown hit 28 as it's dark and occupied by two. No further. At 1436.
1: 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K-Deck 8. Seizure. 1835 East Missouri Avenue. Engine 17. K-Deck 8.

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KDEC 9. Internal bleeding. 20,128. West Exeter Boulevard. Medic 321. KDEC 9.

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K-Deck 8. Altered level of consciousness. 6239, North 13th Street. FQ-17 and engine 20. K-Deck 8.

158, and Rescue 28, K-Deck 9, 962, 43rd Avenue and Dobbins Road, Engine 58, and Rescue 28, K-Deck 9.

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0: 61 eastbound 202 at 58. Tower advising a black passenger car with an Arizona 1028 of Tom 6 Adam 543 advising it struck the wall, is now in the ball point for 24th Street off ramp. HPTOC on Metro East.
1: 5,
0: payback 9. HPTOC, go ahead. Is that actually supposed to be for call number 855 Lincoln? It's supposed to be at milepost 1, not 58.
2: Well, there was a black passenger car at milepost 1, but it just left. I can check 58 as well.
0: Denver, can you check 58?
2: Sure.
0: 10 for 13 for the trail, put you on the call. And 14 to 6. And 13 for 3. Just information, the RP was stopped out of the off ramp. Did ask the subject to turn on their hazard. Male told her it was caused by a tire blowout. And the DPS does show at the 202 South Mountain at milepost 58. And HPTOC is checking.
1: 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Rescue 22, payback 8.
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Paydeck 7. Altered level of consciousness. 1175. South Arizona Avenue. Engine 288. Paydeck 7.

0: 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Difficulty breathing. 1132.
1: Circuit 43 is going to be eastbound. Off ramp. Access from 24th Street. Off right halfway down the ramp. I'm sorry. Access from Desert Foothill.
0: Special call rescue 13. K-deck 8. Altered level of consciousness. 2830. North 42nd Street. Rescue 13. K-deck 8.
1: 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Again, units reference the safe alert. The officer advising the subject has been located. We can cancel the safe alert at 4:25.

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2: 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K-Deck 9. Phil Burton. 6170. South 51st Avenue. Engine 58. K-Deck 9.

72-74, K-Deck-7, still person, 61-11, South All-America Way, engine 274, K-Deck-7.

on the vehicle, RP, the long range visual, westbound 22, I'm out. And I'm caller advising an orange and red Barracuda was having road rage, came up behind the RP, started aggressively trying to hit him, but did not hit him. The vehicle pulled in front of them, slammed on brakes. No weapons were seen. The RP did state that they themselves were armed and did not flash that weapon. It was stated in the holster. Fact that by one RP no longer has the visuals guessing the vehicle is now by the airport with no further information. End of ATL at 4:59.

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0: special call rescue 908. KDEC 8. Overdose. 1132 East Garfield Street. Rescue 908.
1: 1340 traffic. 22 East at 9.
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0: 3 at 329, showing 8 of 26 of the Piper Jeep out of Phoenix. That's no ship.
1: Ladder tender 43, K-Deck 8, seizure, 3236, East Chandler Boulevard. Ladder tender 43, K-Deck 8.

0: 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KDEC 9. 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
0: 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KDEC 9.
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0: 71. 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Engine 171. 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
2: Sure.
1: Service 42, are you available for call?
2: For code 34 eastbound I-10 at 164.
1: Timber, they're eastbound I-10 at the 347 off ramp, dark blue Ford F-150 with a flat tire. They have a spare and tools is asking for traffic control. They change a tire. Service 14, 1028, 2E is going to be closer.

0: Unit on the vehicle, westbound I-10, I'm off with 167. Westbound I-10, I'm off with 167. Caller advising a gray Dodge Ram, Arizona Tom Young, Adam 001. Negative 10-29-5 at 26, 2025 Ram 3500 at Santan Valley. Stated it crossed over from the eastbound I-10 and then went to the westbound I-10 in the median. Male driver with an unknown description of a passenger. Caller advising driving code 693. No further information. 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

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Altered level of consciousness. 1175 South Arizona Avenue. 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Page 9. Difficulty breathing. 50 North Alicia C. Felix Jr. Way. Maricopa 173. Page 9.

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K-Deck 8. Seizure. 3236. East Chandler Boulevard. Rescue 43. K-Deck 8.

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Paydeck 8. Fall injury. 12,037. South Blackfoot Drive. Rescue 32. Paydeck 8.

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24, K Deck 9, Silverton, 4851, West Coronado Road. Engine 24, K Deck 9.

Ladder Tender 11. K-Deck 8. Fall injury. 3141 East Cypress Street. Ladder Tender 11. K-Deck 8. Engine 341. K-Deck 7. Fall injury. 24117 South Briar Crest Drive. Engine 341. K-Deck 7.

0: 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K-9. Internal bleeding. 23,827. West Weir Avenue. Engine 702. K-9. Engine
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0: 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Hillperson. 10,123. South 31st Drive. Engine 57. K-9.
1: Barney, Engine 837. This is being reported as a brush fire. 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

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Difficulty breathing. 11, North 71st Avenue. Heavy rescue tender 44, K deck 9.

0: Social call medic 3241. Hey, deck 9. Internal bleeding. 23,827. West Winter Avenue. Medic 3241. Hey, deck 9.
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Kill person. 4851. West Coronado Road. 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Payback 9.

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Ladder Tender 24, K-Deck 9. Engine 44, K-Deck 9. Injured person, 6626, West McDowell Road. Engine 44, K-Deck 9.

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Difficulty breathing. 11. North 71st Avenue. 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

0: 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All lights and rolls in the system handle. No exposures.
1: Deck 9, Hill Person, 10123, South 31st Drive, Rescue 57, K-Deck 9.

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Injured person. 6626. West McDowell Road. 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KDEC 9.

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K-Deck 8. Still person. 2725 East Southgate Avenue. Rescue 28. K-Deck 8. Engine 173 and Maricopa 171. K-Deck 9. 962. 107th Avenue and Durango Street. Engine 173 and Maricopa 171. K-Deck 9. Special call Battalion 5. K-Deck 9. Still person. 10123. South 31st Drive. Battalion 5. K-Deck 9.

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Fire panel A9. Dumpster fire. 25th Avenue and McDowell Road. 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Fire panel A9.

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17, NRESC 7, ADEC 8, 962, A51 at East Northern Avenue, southbound, south out. Engine 7, NRESC 7, ADEC 8. Special call RFQ 22, ADEC 9, Assault, 2050, West Southern Avenue, RFQ 22, ADEC 9.

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1: It's going to be negative 1029 to 28 of X-ray. Paul Adams, 0 Charles X-ray. Should expire 6 of 2027. 2018 Dodge Challenger at Mesa at 1556 hours.

0: just coming to book. It's going to be westbound 6175, westbound 6175. It's going to be a great passenger car. Arizona 1028 of Adam, David, Ida, Charles, Ocean, Robert, Adam. Flashing lights at RP1 behind them, then pass, flip them off, then cut them off. RP along residual 1559 hours.
1: 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Engine 62, fire channel 86.

additional attempt to locate. This one's going to be westbound 60 at 192, westbound 60 at 192. It's going to be a white Dodge Ram 2500 Arizona 1028 of John 5 Adam 1 Mary Victor. Has a dog and a kennel on the bed of the pickup. Nothing further, 1600 hours.

Discovery attempt to locate. It's going to be eastbound 6175. Eastbound 6175 to white. Tesla swerving. Nearly hit the RP. Code 792, nothing further. 1604 hours.

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Paydeck 8. 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North 14th Street. 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Paydeck 8.

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Special call Maricopa 173. K-Deck 9. Abdominal pain. 3204 North 109th Avenue. Maricopa 173. K-Deck 9.

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K deck 8. Altered level of consciousness. 44th Street and Indian School Road. Ladder tender 12. K deck 8.

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2: 1546. Sorry about that. I'll be out of the code 3422 west of 49.
1: Go with 1028.
2: Yeah, there's my turn side, it's the call. 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

0: 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Ladder Tender 161, K-Deck 9.
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1: 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Apparently PCSO is requesting us back out to that previous call. Stemma, I'm going to build it up again and put you guys on it. Out there.

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I think it's a fun 8620 coach whistle.

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1: 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Copy. 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Copy. Copy. Copy. Copy. Copy. Copy. Copy. Copy. Copy. Copy. Copy. Copy. Copy. Copy. Copy. Copy. Copy. Copy. Copy. Copy. Copy. Copy. Copy. Copy. Copy. Copy. Copy. Copy. Copy. Copy. Copy. Copy. Copy. Copy. Copy. Copy. Copy. Copy. Copy. Copy. Copy. Copy. Copy. Copy. Copy. Copy. Copy. Copy. Copy. Copy. Copy. Copy. Copy. Copy. Copy. Copy. Copy. Copy. Copy. 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

0: 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Service 42, code 4, 60 eastbound at Rural Road. Come on, thank you, sir. 631, Victor, code 20.
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Page 7. Silverton. 281. West Road Runner Drive. Engine 285. Page 7. Ladder tender 24. Pay deck 9. 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West McDowell Road. Ladder tender 24. 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

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North 51st Avenue. Engine 24. 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